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world where darkness and fear have their power. 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We bring the uncertainty to you because we're the creatures of the mind.

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The creature waits to be unleashed. 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

dreams of mankind, explore the darkest light. 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

The basic rule of mixing is if it sounds good, it is good. 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
1: Yeah. 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I wanna see all the hands in the air. All the ladies. 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

causing a heart attack. Kicking hard from the back to the front, run to the back, BB in the house, causing a heart attack. 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
1: Late at summer night, I can feel the rush inside. I'm into you.